and stops the contest. He is the winner by way of technical knockout. He is still the undefeated lineal heavyweight champion and the new WBC heavyweight champion of the world, the Gypsy King, Tyson Fury.

0: We don't have much time.
1: The wait is over. We have to go back.
2: I know where we have to go.
3: An old guard said to me once, you can't bury an eagle.
0: Let's go.

0: We don't have much time.
1: The wait is over. We have to go back.
2: I know where we have to go. An old god said to me once, you can't bury an eagle.
0: Let's go.

0: We don't have much time.
1: The wait is over. We have to go back.
2: I know where we have to go.
3: An old god said to me once, you can't bury an eagle.
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